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1: Hola, soy Sandra Peña y como mamá primiza a veces I get so caught up buscando the perfect everything para mi bebé and I go back and forth comparing this and that. Algo que no tuve que hacer cuando me puse a buscarle dentista porque al encontrar Solo Kids Dental and Orthodontics fue un click de this is it. It's family focused dental and orthodontics in one place. Y ven a todos de la familia, o sea, en una visita ven a mi bebé y a mí también. Y como mamá, their same day emergency appointments fue the cherry on top. Aceptan Medi-Cal y tienen membresías para familias sin seguro. Hablan inglés y español. Check them out. 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

0: 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IKEA, sueña sin medida.
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noticias del momento, que ya LeBron llegó a Los Ángeles and played with the Lakers for a few years, had us be like, aw, we love you. Y ahora, time to let it go, let it go. LeBron reportedly se regresa a Miami Heat. Anyway, Tom Brady, uno de los quarterbacks de todos los tiempos, he did what he did with the Patriots. Y ahora, quizá lo veas in the ring, in the talks with WWE. Wouldn't it be cool, though, like, ver a Tom Brady take on, like, El Conejo Malo with, like, Dirty Dom, Roman Reigns, Rey Mysterio? Pretty cool. Dodgers are in Philly against the Phillies for a tie-breaking game 3 a las 3:40 de la tarde. Y a la 1:07 se enfrentan los Angels contra the Cardinals. Y tenga para que se entretenga tu Easy Sports.

shopping con mi amiguis, la Estefanía, y entramos a la Zara, que we only literally go like twice a year because, you know, when they have their sale. Anyway, I kind of got thrown off, but like in a good way. Me encontré con una sorpresita que no me esperaba.

oh, he looks so hot. 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Bad Bunny, coming up next after this aventura. Aquí por Mega Deli.

El Festival Colombiano, it's already this Sunday, and if you don't have your tickets yet, empieza desde ahorita, if you haven't already, a textear la palabra PICO al 43902 para ganarte tus tickets con Mega 96.3. Ahí viene el colombiano de la Mega, Alex Sensation. He's coming through con toda una hora de música sin comerciales for your Wednesday hump day. La Mega Mezcla, 12 o'clock.

noticias del momento, que ya LeBron llegó a Los Ángeles and played with the Lakers for a few years, had us be like, aw, we wow you. Y ahora, time to let it go, let it go. LeBron reportedly se regresa a Miami Heat. Anyway, Tom Brady, uno de los quarterbacks de todos los tiempos, he did what he did with the Patriots. Y ahora, quizá lo veas in the ring, in the talks with WWE. Wouldn't it be cool, though, like, ver a Tom Brady take on, like, El Conejo Malo with, like, Daddy Dom, Roman Reigns, Rey Mysterio. Pretty cool. Dodgers are in Philly against the Phillies for a tie-breaking game 3 a las 3:40 de la tarde. Y hace unos minutos, a la 1:07, empezó el partido de los Angels contra the Cardinals. Y tenga para que se entretenga tu PZ Sports.